No, no, no. That's real funny how they try to say, I know that I let you down. Is it too late to say I'm sorry now? The answer is always yes, okay? Because some people apologize because they miss us, not because they changed, okay? Let that sink in. It's Shan, Mix 106.5.

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That's why we're here, okay? 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Like the last BTS post and tag your BTST. And just wait for someone to hit us up. Hopefully you win them.

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That was me earlier. I shouldn't have done it. I shouldn't have went to the rack. Girl, I went for one thing. I left financially unstable.

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GK and Wiz Khalifa, they're coming to the Bay, and you already know it's going to be lit. 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And you know what I mean by being lit, right?

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You already know it's going to be a lituation, okay? 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

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They'll tell you what hour to listen to my show to win this family four-pack of Disneyland Resort tickets.

0: my gosh, we all perked up when that one started playing. Yes, driving home.
1: That just gave us life right there. That steering wheel was our therapist. Let's be real.

this song raised us right here. This song would come on, the lights would come on at Beauty Bar. We're like, okay, finish your drinks, pay your tab, call your Ubers. Man, we're old now. If you know every word to this song, your back probably hurts too, huh?

Bay this Saturday. If you want to win tickets, you could do so right now at Mix 106.5 San Jose Instagram. Tag your BTSD on our latest BTS post. And pray. And pray that promo guy Ryan chooses you. Good luck, fam.

he just wants to be better. ¿Cómo es la cosa? Huh? Better for who? Not with you, girl. Don't let him play you like that. It's Shan, Mix 106.5. Feliz Martes. Happy Tuesday. We made it. Get home safe, everyone. Les veo mañana, and I will drop the mic a little something like this.

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0: we barely got the microphones and the cameras up in time. So like, this is what you get. But yeah, XYZ with Eric Zachary from our brand new location, which we're really excited about.
1: Yeah, I can't wait for this to be a little more soundproof.
0: We're kind of like in an Apple store right now. Yeah. There's a lot of wood, a lot of whites.
1: Yes.
0: A lot of sunlight, which we're not used to, which makes us sound like we were doing this from our parents' basement.
1: We were in a cave.
0: No, we didn't have windows. But yeah, the new show is here. If you want to see what it looks like, XYZ content on Instagram. 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
1: That's right.
0: It's still going strong, and that goes through this weekend. Your XYZ ENT, Entertainment Report, talking about Beyonce and how she sent someone to jail. Next.

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1: Dude, every time you and I have to do a commercial together, I'm like, oh, God, here we go.
0: I like working hard to make this show great.
1: Yeah. Okay.
2: So edit out most of the stuff.
1: That's what it is, Jeff.
0: All right. That's what's been on our minds. You can text in to 78592 and tell us what's been on yours.
1: Or request that Jeff takes forever to
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0: Don't be laughing at home. Yeah. It's not that funny. It's Brooke and Jeffrey in the morning.
3: 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Our colors will fade.

0: 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That's creepy, man.
1: You know, you could only hope and pray that Clover would be your building security. You'd be watched all night long. You'd be safer than a prince of Egypt.
0: Thank you.
2: You're welcome. And honestly, I'm so sorry about your lasagna. That's devastating.
0: I know. And the dessert. Like,
2: yeah, I almost didn't do this prank phone call because you made me super hungry. 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

0: It's not that funny.
1: It's fun.
2: Dude, every time you and I have to do a commercial together, I'm like, oh, God, here we go.
0: I like working hard to make this show great.
2: Yeah, okay. That's what it is, Jeff.
0: All right, that's what's been on our minds. You can text in to 78592 and tell us what's been on yours.
2: Or request that Jeff takes forever to
1: play it.
0: Don't be laughing at home. Yeah. It's not that funny. It's Brooke and Jeffrey in the morning. Yeah.

0: All right, that is the end of the show today.
1: All right.
0: Remember, if you missed anything, you can always find it online at our website, brookeandjeffrey.com.
2: Okay, you said that really slow.
3: Yeah.
2: And I liked that.
0: I wanted to make sure everybody understood it.
2: Like you were over-explaining a little bit.
1: You're explaining the internet to people. Yeah. You have to put a dot and then C-O-M.
0: There's W-W-W.
1: Like.
0: Yeah.
1: Hey,
0: you guys follow?
1: Slash.
0: We screwed it all up.
1: Uh-oh. No one's ever going to find
2: it. No one's going to go look.
0: Forget it. Just go to a different website. That's the show for the day, though. And I don't know. We'll see you guys tomorrow.
1: Not online.
0: Not online, because I'm still typing.
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going down this Saturday at Stanford Stadium. We got your last chance to win some tickets into it. All you got to do, follow us on social. We are at Mix 106.5 San Jose. Like the BTS post that's pinned to the top of our page and tag your BTST and you're entered to win.

Disneyland is celebrating their 70th anniversary. We want to send you down there. Hopefully you were listening to Brooke and Jeffrey this morning at 8:30. They tell you when the celebration secret password is going to play when you hear it. 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

I'm a huge fan of music documentaries, even if I don't even really care for the band. I like the Red Hot Chili Peppers, but after watching their documentary on Netflix, I have the utmost respect for them. Especially Flea. He started out as just a trumpet player. Not just a trumpet, but he was a trumpet player, turned into a bass player, and he just released an album with him playing the trumpet on it with all kinds of guests. You should definitely watch this. It's on Netflix right now.

Less than 2 months away from my wedding anniversary, which means I'm going to be checking out Olivia Dean with my wife at the Chase Center in July. It is going to be a ton of fun. I love her voice so much.

When was the last time you watched Back to the Future? I watched it earlier this year. It is so good. So much nostalgia. It's been turned into a musical, and it's going to be at the San Jose Center for the Performing Arts June 2nd. 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

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Just make sure you are listening for the celebration password to play today. 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
0: 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I'll let her get a song on for you. But Monica was saying, hey, my day has already been messy, so could you play Lolo Young for me? Absolutely. This is for you. Enjoy, Monica. Hope your day gets better. It's Mix 106.5.

¿Escucharon a Brooke and Jeffrey this morning? Because they would have told you what time to listen to win these Disneyland Resort tickets. I got a family four-pack. They could be yours. But you got to listen. It's Shan, Mix 106.5.

Right. I got to hit up BevMo after work. We're doing a girls' trip this weekend. And my girls' trip, I mean, the kids are coming. Okay. But I got to suck up on my Cutwaters. I got to do the lime, the strawberry, the mango, the espresso martini. And if you watch my Instagram stories, this is what I'll be saying.

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I thought I was ready. I thought I was ready to have my toddler wean off the bottle until I realized, like, I don't know if I'm ready because I gotta let go of a little teeny tiny piece of babyhood.

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had this girl I know on Instagram said that she had to throw away all her black clothes and she couldn't wear makeup for a year because she became a high priestess. And I was like, girl, a year without makeup? God clearly gives his toughest battles to his strongest soldiers, babe. Oh my gosh, I could never. No. No shades by Shan makeup?

BTS is coming this Saturday. If you want to win those tickets, you got to get to our Instagram page. Okay, Mix 106.5 San Jose. There is a BTS photo right at the top. Tag your BTST, and then we will be picking one lucky winner. Hopefully it's you, because seeing them live, oh my God.

We didn't have that back in the day. So me and my best friend Emily, after school, we'd come over and choreograph that song for my mom in her living room while she folded laundry. Okay, like, oh, times were way better then.

Oh my gosh, I just might be throwing out the first pitch at the San Jose Giants on next Thursday. Okay, so if you want to win tickets, get to our website. 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

0: 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New Mass Speaker at 7:10 tomorrow with Brooke and Jeffrey in the morning. Now back to Shan, who actually knows what she's doing.
1: What?
0: Weird. She's the only one.
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0: And Jessica Simpson said, oh, and I'm coming back around. Okay, she's coming to Gray Inn. You already know. This is going to be a great venue, great time. Your code word is casino, C-A-S-I-N-O. 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

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Oh my gosh, parents. It's okay. We have a couple more hours before we get home.